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1: Music rolls on. You're all Mauro and Courtney Lopez. Just a few songs away from Cordo sharing something fun in Cordo's Corner. What are we talking about today, honey?
2: Ooh, homemade pumpkin spice. It's that time, y'all.
1: Ooh, almost that time. Well, maybe it is that time. All right, back with that in Cordo's Corner next.

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1: Mario and Courtney Lopez here. Music rolls on after some quick space buzz. Special lunar event happening this week, and NASA is turning it into a science experiment. The next full moon will have a partial lunar eclipse that'll make the moon look red, but it's just an illusion. It's called the Sturgeon Moon. It's not going to reach peak illumination until August 27th. NASA will be monitoring the moon's surface to test where and when our next moon landing may be. We're still going to the moon, huh?
2: Well, they're trying to go back, but I think we missed the first deadline already.
1: No special equipment apparently needed to watch the moon orbit. All you gotta do, look up.
3: I'll be there on August 27th.
2: I don't trust the moon.
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1: 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Love hearing from you. Questions, comments, jokes, random thoughts, whatever you got. Been digging through our mentions. Back to see what's on your mind. So.

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Hey, it's Shannon Al. I can't believe we need to talk about this. But actually, a lot of people are going to a different social media platform to find jobs instead. It's on the way for you in 6 minutes.

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1: I guess I need to improve my patience. 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

to the top, I've been out of shape, taking out the box, I'm an astronaut. I blasted off the planet, rock to cause catastrophe, and it matters more because I had it. Now I had, I thought about wreaking havoc on an opposition, kind of shocking, they want a static with precision, I'm automatic, quarterback, I ain't talking, sack and pack it up.

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1: Did you get a chance to get your pumpkin spice latte yesterday? 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

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At what age do you think kids should be allowed to start wearing makeup? Hey, it's Shannon. Oh, I want your answers coming up in 6 minutes.

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Mix 107.7. One of the most creative minds in the music industry. Hey, it's Shannon. Of course, I'm talking about Billie Eilish. And you can see that firsthand in her concert film, Hit Me, which is on Paramount+.

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The 80s to now, Mix 107.7, $1,000 and a trip out to the hottest music festival there is. How you can win, that's coming up in the next 10 minutes. My name is Shannon. Oh, thanks for hanging out.

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1: Are you one of those people that when you're in charge of the playlist, everybody kind of looks at you and they're like, what type of music are you interested in? 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

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Now that we have our pumpkin spice lattes back in action, when does the Gilmore Girls marathon start up? 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

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Did you know that the iHeartRadio app could help you with your fantasy team this year? 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

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Most Americans think it's totally okay to break the law, but only when it comes to this. I'll tell you what it is in 6 minutes. My name is Shannon. Oh, this is Lady Gaga.

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0: When the waiter says, enjoy your meal, and you say, you too. Yeah, we do that too. Guaranteed human.

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1: Did you see that Drake was at one of Ella Langley's shows this past weekend?
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If you like to vacation with a nice little cruise, this might crush your spirit. Hey, it's Shannon. Cruise ships are now banning one of the best activities, at least in my opinion. It's on the way in 6 minutes. They say

Mix 107.7, the station for variety in Dayton. There's something magical that happens when an Olivia Dean song comes on. Talk to me, talk to me. I don't know, it's just like this femininity in the air, right? Talk to me, talk to me.

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Hey, it's Shannon. Oh yeah, Uber Eats testing out the drone delivery system, cutting your deliveries by 5 to 10 minutes. 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
1: Hey, what's up? It's Shannon. I appreciate you hanging out with me tonight. Did you see that Justin Timberlake made a surprise appearance at Don Toliver's concert the other night in Miami? Definitely bringing sexy back.

the 80s to now. Mix 107.7. How would you like to go and see the hottest acts in music right now? Plus, score $1,000. Yeah, it's possible. As long as you're doing right now. I'll explain more coming up in 6 minutes.

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2: 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It's Shannon O. Our iHeartRadio Music Festival is taking over Las Vegas next month, actually less than a month away. And you could be out there seeing acts like Kenny Chesney and Lainey Wilson, the Goo Goo Dolls and Weezer, Snoop Dogg, BTS, Cardi B, Zara Larsson, Benson Boone, and so many others. I am telling you, this is going to be a wild ride. 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

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I think I'm way too excited for the fact that I found out last week 10 Things I Hate About You is actually coming to Broadway. Yes, a musical with the Heath Ledger, Julia Stiles favorite, which by the way, she's on Dancing with the Stars this season too. It's going to be awesome. Carly Rae Jepsen composing the music for that as well.

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Look at us go. We're already halfway through the week. My name is Shannon. I'm jetting out of here. Thanks so much for spending some time with me tonight. Leaving you with Ironic.

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0: There's Bon Jovi on the Mixed Morning Show with Living on a Prayer, and that's a good reminder that tickets are on sale now for our premier health concert for a cure on Tuesday, October 20th at the beautiful Dayton Masonic Theater, starring the best Bon Jovi tribute band out there called Always Jovi.
1: Should be a good time.
0: And I've been following them on social media. They'll put out, you know, clips from their shows and stuff. And I mean, it's literally the energy and the passion and the vocals and the guitar work. I can't wait to see these guys.
1: Yeah, it should be good.
0: I mean, it sounds just like Bon Jovi in their absolute prime. 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

0: There's Brittany on the Mixed Morning Show with Jeff, Christy, and Dave, your home of the 80s to now. Hope you're having a great Wednesday morning. It's another beautiful morning out there. But we are getting a little warmer today, and we do have a chance for some possible showers running through later this evening. We'll talk to meteorologist Jamie Drosik about an hour from now, and we'll see what she says.
1: Doogie.
0: New research turning the Gen Z is lazy stereotype on its head. Okay. Because sometimes you hear that Gen Z is lazy. New survey found that 41% of Gen Z workers say they work every day of their vacation. Nearly 40% admit they struggle to completely unplug, while about a third have even delayed or canceled a trip because they were anxious about being away from work. The stress doesn't stop there. Almost half say they worry about what's waiting for them when they return. Experts say the findings show that younger workers may be feeling pressure to stay visible, available, and productive, even when they're supposed to be relaxing. Now, Dave and I...
2: we'll learn.
0: Dave and I... yeah,
2: they're young.
0: Right. Dave and I, speaking from a little bit older generation, are here to tell you your vacation is vitally important. Your downtime, whether it's a vacation or you're just staying at home, taking a week off...
2: absolutely.
0: ...is vitally important.
2: Absolutely.
0: To your mental health. I mean, everything is about... our, you know, yes, taking care of our mental health, right?
2: Yes.
0: You have to have some time off.
2: Yes.
0: You have to unplug.
2: Yes.
0: I haven't always been good at it, but I will say last week when I was gone, I barely checked in with work.
2: Right on. Good. And you shouldn't.
0: And you and Christy said, do not listen to the show.
2: Do not contact.
0: Yep. And I didn't. I mean,
2: stay away
0: we had
2: from
0: a
2: us.
0: Couple little tiny, you know, urgencies that, I bet it was... I mean, maybe a total of 15 minutes of the whole week that I was off. So I would consider that.
2: Take the time. They're paying you.
0: It's reasonable.
2: They're paying you.
0: Yep.
2: To take time away from work.
0: Yep. And it's good for you and your brain.
2: Yeah.
0: And your health,
2: man.
0: And your heart. Yep. So Gen Z is, I think there's kind of what this survey is saying is that there's almost like some pride. Like, look how hard I work. You know, I even work my butt off during... you know, vacation. And it's like, that's
2: your fault.
0: Yeah. It's not always a badge of honor. That's for sure. Yeah. And many times not a badge of honor. So give yourself some time off to unplug.
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3: Hey guys, good morning. Here are some of the top stories we're following for you today. Troutwood police are looking for a suspect in a deadly shooting. They say it happened just before 12:30 Tuesday afternoon at the intersection of Crown Avenue and West 2nd Street. Officers responded and found a man shot in the street. That man later died at a hospital. If you know anything, call police. Tomorrow, the food bank will be holding a distribution at Wright State University's Nutter Center from 10 a.m. until noon. People can receive a variety of fresh produce, chicken, and other products free of charge. Five Rivers Health Centers will have a mobile health clinic available to walk-ups, offering free flu vaccines, blood pressure screenings, and more. CICSA will also be on site giving out cat and dog food. Country music icon Dolly Parton has died at the age of 80. Even though many knew her for her top hits like Jolene and 9 to 5, she was also known for her work with the theme park Dollywood, her philanthropy, and helping children with her literacy program, Imagination Library. Ohio is the top state for children enrolled in the program. When a child under the age of 5 is signed up for the program, they receive free books every month. Outside today, Storm Team 2 meteorologist Melissa Barrington says it will be partly sunny and a little bit warmer with a high of 83 degrees. Those are the things you need to know today. Have a great Wednesday.
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0: It's Adele on the Mix Morning Show on Mix 107.7 with Rolling in the Deep. It is 6:10 with the Jeff, Christy, and Dave Show. Thank you for listening on this Wednesday, August 26th. And Dave's going to get a quick look at traffic.
1: Oh, I can do that.
0: You can do that here on this Wednesday morning.
1: We do have an early accident. It is in Trotwood. It is on Wolf Road, just south of Turner Road. So pretty new, actually. Only happened a few minutes ago. But that looks like that's it. Of course, construction. Mm. Always. It's around. Orange barrels galore.
0: Yes.
1: It's all over 75. Sorry. Hopefully they'll pick some of it up soon. But if you have an update on anything, go ahead and text us. Text the word MIX, followed by your traffic update, 57739.
0: Okay, 6:11. And boy, yesterday afternoon, I don't know, around 2 o'clock, kind of one of those things where you're probably going to remember where you were when you heard that Dolly Parton had passed away.
1: Yeah. That's sad.
0: Really sad. And apparently, you know, now we're finding out. We're going to have more, of course, coming up in the entertainment news, but it was actually a brief battle with cancer, which was very private and secret. I mean, nobody knew anything about that, really. And it was, we just saw a video from her within the last week where she had said, you know, doctors, hey, doctors are telling me I got to slow down and, you know, I got to stay back, got to hold back. So if the doctors are telling me that, that's what I've got to do. And we had just seen that recently. In fact, yesterday we were talking about her. Remember the Avatar show that they're putting together?
1: Yeah, yeah.
0: Her musical opens, we were just talking about that yesterday, too, in January.
1: Yeah.
0: What would have been her her birthday. So, so she's been kind of in the news recently anyway, but that was the first time she had been seen in a little while when she put out that video a week or so ago. And little did we know she was... She was battling something.
1: She kept that hush hush,
0: very hush hush.
1: But you know, I always had a positive outlook. So
0: very much.
1: You wouldn't have known.
0: No.
1: You know, we know she was battling some health issues. We just didn't know what those health issues were.
0: Yeah.
1: You know, it was. We look back. Was it her sister that said who? Some remember somebody said something about her health at one point. I don't remember. Who said it? But it's been within the year, like, cause she had to take some time off.
0: Mm-hmm.
1: And, but we never found out what she was talking about. Well,
0: now we know.
1: Now we know.
0: And apparently it's been about a year that she's been battling the cancer. So,
1: and yeah, it's too bad.
0: And I believe her nephew that she had asked to, prepare the statement that we ended up all seeing on social media yesterday, said, you know, announcing that she had passed away at the age of 80. And he said that she had asked him to do that months before. Just, you know, so it was his, you know, his honor to honor her one more time by doing that. Anyway, we will have a lot more about Dolly Parton coming up here in just a few minutes. There's no question what the wake-up song is today.
1: So, right on.
0: Yeah, we played it at 5 o'clock yesterday for the ride home, along with Islands in the Stream, and we will definitely be playing 9 to 5 for the wake-up song here in about 30 minutes, and we'll have all the other information that we're learning about the legend Dolly Parton passing away at the age of 80 coming up.
2: Shaping up with a mixture of clouds and sun. Temperatures rising to about 82 later this afternoon. This evening, though, we're expecting to see some scattered showers and a few storms. Not everybody will see the rain as temperatures drop tonight to around 64. And then for Thursday, partly cloudy skies and a chance for some scattered showers and storms with highs in the low 80s. For Storm Team 2, I'm meteorologist Melissa Barrington with the Miami Valley Certified Most Accurate Forecast.
0: All right, Melissa, we're at 59 degrees at Mix 107.7. Not quite as comfortably chilly as it's been the last couple of days, but hey, it's still in the 50s. So
1: it
0: feels pretty good out there. Working on the entertainment headlines, a lot about Dolly Parton and some other stuff coming up.
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0: Michael Jackson on the Mixed Morning Show with Jeff, Christie, and Dave. And it's Beat It, of course. You're home for the 80s to now, waking up to Wednesday, August 26th. You know what's kind of crazy, Dave? Look outside. It's still really dark.
1: It's pretty dark, yeah.
0: Where'd the long sunlight
1: hours? School's back, hours, man. It has to happen.
0: Wow, school's back and somebody pulled the curtains on us.
1: Yep.
0: It is still pretty dark out there. All right, what do we have? We have a whole bunch of stuff we're going to be talking about as the world is reacting to the passing of Dolly Parton. That's coming up here, too. That's going to be the bulk of what we talk about. But also, there is a fan favorite that is announcing a new season. And we've got some additions to this year's iHeartRadio Music Festival, which, of course, is only about 3 weeks away.
1: Oh, yeah.
0: And some big names have just been added to the lineup. So we're going to tell you about that, too. And the wake-up song should not take much for you to guess.
1: Yeah, right. Pretty easy to guess
0: what that's going to be today. Right. We're going to be a pretty nice day today. It's going to be a little warmer, and we do have a chance later this evening and overnight into tomorrow morning for some passing showers and maybe a thunderstorm, but they'll be out of here pretty quickly. We'll talk to meteorologist Melissa Barrington here in about 20 minutes.
1: All right, we do have a couple of accidents. One is on southbound 4, just south of Derby Road, for watch for that. And the other's in Trotwood on Wolf Road, just south of Turner Road. If you have an update or anything else, feel free to give us a text. Text the word MIX, followed by that update to 57739. Now it's time for a 2 News update. Good morning,
2: Kelly. Hey, guys. Good morning. Here's some of the top stories we're following for you today. 2 suspects are in custody after a SWAT situation in Harrison Township. Sean Hayes and Derek Allen were arrested. It happened when SWAT served a search warrant at a home on Ontario Avenue Tuesday. Detectives found cocaine, crack cocaine, money, and 2 guns. Both suspects are in the Montgomery County Jail. New improvements are coming to an old park site in Harrison Township. Montgomery County Commissioners have now approved the $729,000 purchase of land at Forest Park, which will become the home of a $40 million job and training center. Commissioners' goal is for the project to be finished by 2028. Today is National Dog Day, and a reminder, our Clear the Shelters campaign is underway through August 31st. We're teaming up with NBC and shelters all across the Miami Valley to help find forever homes for homeless pets. This is the 12th year of the Adopt and Donate campaign. You can use the We Rescue app on your phone to browse adoptable pets and submit your adoption applications directly to the shelters. Outside today, Storm Team 2 meteorologist Melissa Barrington says it will be partly sunny and a little warmer with a high of 83 degrees. Those are the things you need to know today. Have a great Wednesday.
0: It is 61 degrees downtown at Mix 107.7 at 6:32. 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
2: Good morning. It is 6:38 on the Mixed Morning Show with Jeff, Christy, and Dave. We're going to talk to meteorologist Melissa Barrington here in about 14 minutes. But Dave, this morning, yes. It is all about the passing of a legend. We learned yesterday afternoon around 2 o'clock that Dolly Parton has passed away at the age of 80. And it was announced on Instagram and social media by her nephew, Brian Seaver.
3: I'm representing the Parton and Owens family today, announcing the passing of my Aunt Dolly, Rebecca Parton Dean. Sister, sis, Aunt Granny to one generation and Gigi to the next. Dolly has lived in the light and is in the arms of Jesus, surely met by Carl, her parents, and countless others who have watched her and longed for her to meet them in the heavens.

Oh my goodness, so many songs, so much love for Dolly. She, of course, is one of the most beloved personalities in or outside of country music. It was interesting. I got a call yesterday from Channel 2, and they said, hey, do you want to talk, get on our news this evening and talk about Dolly Parton? Do you have a country station there and, you know, at iHeart? And I said, well, yeah, we do. And I was thinking, it doesn't even matter that we have a country station or not. Yeah. I mean, we play her. WTUE, her last album was the rock album. So she crossed everything. TMZ reporting that she was admitted to Vanderbilt University Medical Center in Nashville early on Friday morning with kidney and autoimmune issues, and she passed away yesterday morning. Late yesterday, her reps pointed to a brief battle with cancer as the cause of death. Now, she had been battling health issues for over a year, often causing her to have to reschedule appearances or do a pre-recorded video. If you remember, and we were just talking about her yesterday, actually, because her musical is opening on her birthday in January, and among other things that she had going on right now. But she, you know, she's been sick for a while. She was supposed to have that residency in Vegas last December, and she was not quite healthy enough to do that. The doctor said, nope, you need to pull yourself back a little bit. So now we're obviously understanding what has happened. And again, as I said, her nephew, Brian Seaver, made the announcement on behalf of Dolly and her family. All the tributes are pouring in, but one of the ones that we thought was a really good one,

0: understood the value of her music and, more importantly, the effect that she had on the people of the world. Jamie Lee Curtis said, she posted a picture of her and Dolly on Instagram, said, they say you don't meet your heroes. Her bravery to know that she was more than they thought she was and that she needed to break away and move into new work and new possibilities led her to write the song, I Will Always Love You. She's a great example for all of us. Keith Urban said, heartbroken today. Honestly, I have no words right now. Jane Fonda, also Dolly's 9-to-5 co-star, wrote a lengthy post, including, I am devastated. I just learned that Dolly has moved on. I know that millions are mourning, and I just want to say this more than anyone I have ever known. Dolly will always be with us because she was so present, so powerful, so generous, and playful that she is woven into all of our lives and hearts forever. It just goes on and on and on. Just
1: yeah. So my goddaughter is a, she goes to Belmont, which is in Nashville.
0: Oh, in Nashville, yeah.
1: And she works at a bar / restaurant, and I can't remember what it's called, the 12th Street District or something like that. But where she works is literally right next door to Dolly Parton's house. And I'll put this photo on our page so you can see it, but that's the fence, that is the gate.
0: Oh.
1: You can see the gate outside of where of her residence and
0: so that's this morning or yesterday?
1: That was yesterday.
0: Okay.
1: Yeah. So I'll put it up there so you can see it. But yeah, literally right next door, and they took a picture of it. It's pretty cool. Yeah.
0: And I'm sure that those flowers and those, you know, stuffed animals and different things like that they're putting out there, that'll just keep growing.
1: Oh, I'm sure.
0: Yeah. That was probably just getting started yesterday. So and of course it wasn't just the country world, as we said. I mean, you've got, you know, Carrie Underwood and Brad Paisley, and but then you've also got Nikki Sixx and Peter Frampton and Stevie Nicks and Rob Halford of Judas Priest, Billy Idol, Gene Simmons, Motley Crue, REO Speedwagon, everybody just making comments and thoughts about how much she will be missed and her incredible impact and that imagination library that she, I mean, she's impacted. She's given away millions and millions and millions of free books for kids.
1: Yeah, she's very philanthropic, that's for sure.
0: Yes, and she said that was inspired because her dad never learned how to read.
1: Oh, no kidding.
0: And that's why she did the Imagination Library.
1: Oh, wow.
0: Yep. So we will have a very appropriate wake-up song coming up here in just a second. Only Murders in the Building is heading across the pond for its highly anticipated sixth season that will premiere December 8th on Hulu. And Disney Plus, Steve Martin, of course, Martin Short, Selena Gomez will reprise their roles, and the trio is taking on their hardest case yet. Their investigation sends them to London. The new season will also feature the likes of Meryl Streep, who will be back, Olivia Colman, David Tennant. So season 6 announced date has been released, and there is speculation that if all goes well, that will lead to season 7.
1: Yeah, okay.
0: So I think they continue to do a nice job. Although I don't think
1: I didn't see it last year. I mean, it's completely over.
0: I got to go back and
1: looked it.
0: I did.
1: Yeah.
0: There was maybe too much going on. I got to go back and watch season 5 to be ready for season 6. And finally, a couple names have been added to the iHeartRadio Music Festival, which of course is coming up in just a few weeks in Vegas. And it's Smashing Pumpkins.
1: Nice.
0: Really,
1: put a little rock and roll in there.
0: A little rock and roll to be on there with, I guess, Muse is the other sort of rock band on there. So add Smashing Pumpkins and a new artist. Her name is Stella Lefty, and she has a great song called Boston. She just played at the VOA country show a couple weeks ago in Mason, and she will be there too. Her song Boston is like in the top 5 right now. It's kind of like an Ella Langley Choosing Texas sort of vibe, but really, really great, great song called Boston. She's been added to the lineup as well. So, you know, two really, really big names. And of course, you'll have a chance to win your way there. 9 o'clock this morning will be your first shot to win a trip and $1,000. Musician Branford Marsalis, amazing musician, is 66 today. Shirley Manson, the singer for Garbage, is turning the big 6-0.
1: Okay.
0: I'll play some Garbage today on the Time Warp Cafe. Melissa McCarthy is 56. Chris Pine is 46, and hard to imagine Chris Pine and Macaulay Culkin were born on the same day.
1: Oh, that's funny, yeah.
0: 46 for Macaulay Culkin as well. John Mulaney is 44. I would have had him maybe
1: a little older.
0: A little older, yeah. Let's see here. James Harden, NBA star, 37.

0: think he just signed with the Cavaliers for an extended deal. And he's 37. I think at least 3 years.
1: Oh, wow.
0: For a lot of
1: be
0: money.
1: Be hitting the big 4-0.
0: Yeah.
1: By the time that contract's done. And Keke Palmer is 33. Those are the celebrity birthdays for today. And after the passing of Dolly Parton, there is only one possible song for the wake-up song.
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0: We've lost Dolly at the age of 80. And of course, only one possible wake-up song for today, Dave.
1: Absolutely.
0: And that is 9 to 5. We also did a tribute yesterday at 5 o'clock, and we played that at 5 o'clock, which seemed very appropriate to play at 5. And went into Islands in the Stream as well. We'll have more of Dolly's music on the cafe. And of all the things, you know, her stuff is just popping up right and left on social media. But I saw the interview where she was talking about that, you know, during that was actually
1: her fingernails,
0: her acrylic nails.
1: Yeah.
0: And she said she was always bumping them together and they realized that it sounded like a typewriter. Yeah. So they're like, oh, well, we're going to keep that. So amazingly creative and such an amazing person and a tremendous loss. It is 6:51. Time to talk to meteorologist Melissa Barrington. Melissa, good morning.
2: Good morning. How are you?
0: We're all right. We're all right. We're all still surprised by the passing of Dolly Parton, and so we thought that'd be a good wake-up song this morning.
2: A perfect wake-up song and way to get you going for the morning, that's for sure. Yes, a terrible loss that we saw yesterday with that.
0: Yeah, and we were just kind of talking about all the people pouring in the tributes and stuff this morning, so it's pretty neat to see, but I think we all thought we probably were going to, you know, have her around another 5 or 10 years. And she was almost immortal. She seemed like she was going to be around forever. So, well, let's pivot
2: going
0: to the
2: on and on and on. You know, she just opened up that stop down in what, Alabama or something like that, where she has like the gas station.
0: Oh, yes. That's right.
2: Recently opened. I mean, she's been like going full throttle like this entire year, which has been amazing. Constantly on TV, new projects constantly in the works. Just amazing.
0: Well, yeah, her musical opens up in January. And yeah, it just was one thing after another. And she was, even though if we find out now, she's been sick for the last year or so, you know, nobody really knew that because she was still out doing all the stuff, like you said. So just amazing.
2: Yeah, well, amazing.
0: All right. So I know we've got some another nice day today, but it looks like maybe some rain is on the way later tonight or tomorrow morning.
2: Later tonight. So I would say after about 6 or 7 o'clock tonight, there's going to be a chance for a few showers and storms. But otherwise, the rest of the day looks fantastic. Once again, plenty of sunshine out there. Low humidity, once again, high for today of 82 degrees. If you're headed out this evening, there is going to be a chance of a few showers and storms, a low chance that a few of those storms may become severe. But otherwise, tomorrow, there's a very low chance of rain, but I think most areas will stay dry tomorrow, high of 81. And then looking ahead to the weekend, we're warming back up into the mid-80s for the weekend. The humidity returns going into next week. Next week, we'll probably be flirting with 90 degrees. A few days. So it's going to, this fall-like weather that we've had this week is actually going to flip back to summer come next week.
0: Yeah, it's been so nice to get this little kind of taste of September. And then I've, you know, had a few people say, but I'm not ready for summer to be done. I said, I think it's going to warm back up. So
2: Yeah. Not everyone's quite ready for it. But you know what? You know, they always bring out like the pumpkin, you know, drinks and stuff like that. They bring them out in August.
0: Yeah.
2: So it's been very fitting for this entire week because
0: that's
2: otherwise,
0: true.
2: You know, it comes out and it's usually really hot out and you're like, I don't want that kind of a drink right now. But, you know.
0: Yeah. No,
2: this week is kind of, you know, putting it into perspective here. But then next week, we still have summer. Still going to be a great weekend for the pool. That's for sure.
0: Very nice. By the way, it's Dolly's Tennessean Travel Stop in Cornersville, Tennessee, off I-65.
2: Tennessee. Okay.
0: And
2: I just remember it was like close to like three states or something like that. So that's what I seem to recall.
0: Yeah, and says it's about an hour south of Nashville. And Dave, they have a dog park at this place too, and it's called Doggy Parton.
1: That works.
2: I think we had that on the news. That's why it kind of dawned on me. We had it on the news not that long ago. I just didn't remember all the specifics of it, but
0: yeah,
2: so maybe a road trip.
0: There it is. Yeah, that's true. If you're around Nashville, I would definitely take time to go see it. So, all right, Melissa, thank you so much. Have a great Wednesday.
2: You too. Take care.
0: All right. Bye bye. Dave's looking at traffic real quick here.
1: Yeah, we got an accident on southbound 4 just south of Derby Road and an accident on Wolf Road just south of Turner Road. Anything else? Text us. Text the word MIX followed by your traffic to 577.
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5: Good morning. It's Wednesday, August 26th. It is 7:01 on the Mixed Morning Show with Jeff, Christy, and Dave. Another nice day today. A little bit on the warmer side. It's going to be in the low 80s with partly sunny and partly cloudy out there. We do have a chance for some showers passing in later this evening and overnight into tomorrow morning. And then back to sunshine tomorrow. 7:02 right now, and here's Dave with traffic.
6: All right, we could use an update on these two accidents on southbound 4 just south of Derby. We have an accident, one on Wolf Road just south of Turner. Other than those two, things are running smoothly, I hope. Let us know. You can text the word MIX followed by your traffic update, 57739. Now it's time for a 2 News update. Good morning, Kelly.
7: Hey, guys. Good morning. Here are some of the top stories we're following for you today. Trotwood police are looking for a suspect in a deadly shooting. They say it happened just before 12:30 Tuesday afternoon at the intersection of Crown Avenue and West 2nd Street. Officers responded and found a man shot in the street. That man later died at a hospital. If you know anything, call police. Tomorrow, the food bank will be holding a distribution at Wright State University's Nutter Center from 10 a.m. until noon. People can receive a variety of fresh produce, chicken, and other products free of charge. Five Rivers Health Centers will have a mobile health clinic available to walk-ups, offering free flu vaccines, blood pressure screenings, and more. CICSA will also be on site giving out cat and dog food. Country music icon Dolly Parton has died at the age of 80. Even though many knew her for her top hits like Jolene and 9 to 5, she was also known for her work with the theme park Dollywood, her philanthropy, and helping children with her literacy program, Imagination Library. Ohio is the top state for children enrolled in the program. When a child under the age of 5 is signed up for the program, they receive free books every month. Outside today, Storm Team 2 meteorologist Melissa Barrington says it will be partly sunny and a little bit warmer with a high of 83 degrees. Those are the things you need to know today. Have a great Wednesday.
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0: Waking up Dayton every morning. It's Jeff.
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0: Christy.
1: Did you wake me up?
0: And Dave.
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0: 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On the Mix Morning Show, there's Naked Eyes, and always something there to remind me. It is 7:11 on the Jeff, Christy, and Dave Show. Christy is off this week. She's back on Monday. Talking about Dolly Parton here in just a moment. But Dave, what's going on there with traffic?
1: We still have those accidents up on the big board here. It's southbound 4 just south of Derby and on Wolf Road just south of Turner. So I have an update. Please feel free to text us. Text the word mix followed by that update to 57739.
0: All right. We'll get the forecast here in just a second. Impossible Question is coming up in about 25 minutes. We've got tickets for that, that cool 80s show that is coming to the Rose Music Center on September 4th. Which is, I think, a week from Friday. It's Squeeze, Adam Ant, and Haircut 100. We'll throw in 25 to Skyline as well. And that's on the Impossible Question in about 25 minutes. We also have the shout-outs coming up, too. So if you know somebody celebrating on Wednesday, August 26th, or going back to school for the first time today, please, you know, text the word mix, followed by your shout-out to our text number, 57739. You could also leave us a message on the TalkBack mic if you want to do it that way. And we'd also love to hear from you on text. We always love to hear from you on text. But if you have a memory of Dolly Parton you want to share, we would love to hear from you. You can do that on the TalkBack mic. You can text into 57739. Or this could be kind of cool, too. Did you ever go to Dollywood?
1: I did.

0: long, long time ago.
1: Yeah. So tell
0: when
1: us.
0: I was a kid.
1: I did the same thing. Yeah. And I remember my mom and dad saying, you know, sometimes Dolly's here. So you might see Dolly. We were like, oh my goodness. Can you imagine actually seeing?
0: Did you see Dolly?
1: Did not see Dolly.
0: Dang, I didn't either.
1: I know. So we both went to Dollywood and neither one of us got to see her. She's one of those artists that you would have hoped to have met at some point over the years, but I never personally had a chance to meet her. Did you, Dave?
0: No, not at all.
1: But everybody who says they had any interaction with her said that she was absolutely the best, which of course you could only expect, right? I mean, she just comes across that way.
0: Yeah,
1: so
0: she's got a great attitude. Just you can tell she enjoys life.
1: Yeah, and even the post that she made a week ago, now looking back at it, you could see she was maybe having she was kind of hurting and having a little trouble,
0: right?
1: Talking, but still tried to stay positive about everything. And she will be sorely missed.
0: Oh,
1: and
0: yeah.
1: So many people are commenting about her. But we'd love to hear from you guys. So if you have something you want to share on our text into 57739 or tell us about it on the Talkback mic on the iHeartRadio app. Blake Shelton said, I want everyone to know she was exactly the person you think she is. It was like being with the funniest, most loving, most caring, and closest member of your family. Truly a loss for the entire world. We love you, Dolly. That's what a lot of people say, that she felt like a member of the fam. You know, like she was just your aunt, you know. Ryan Seacrest said, Dolly spent a lifetime reminding children to dream big and then doing everything she could to help make those dreams possible. We'll always be grateful that her generosity extended to Seacrest Studios and the patients we serve. He does a lot with children's hospitals and stuff with the Seacrest Studios. Brad Paisley said, I never imagined this day would come. Getting to know Dolly was life-changing, but not just for me, for everyone. And you and I talked about this a few minutes ago in the entertainment news. She seemed immortal.
0: Right.
1: It seemed like she was going to outlive literally everybody, right?
0: It's like, yeah, you can't imagine life without Dolly Parton, can you?
1: No. No way.
0: Like, what the heck?
1: Yes. Oprah said, this girl from the Smoky Mountains of Tennessee dreamed a life and then lived a life bigger than she could have ever imagined, giving so generously to others in ways we saw and ways that we didn't. No one like her brought the light, and we're all better because she was here. And, you know, just legend after legend after legend. Some political folks as well. Hillary Clinton said Dolly Parton did all the good she could for all the people she could for as long as she could. And President Trump said, very sad to report that Dolly Parton, one of the greatest country singers and far beyond ever, has just passed away. Truly a loss for millions of people. There's never been anyone like her, and in her honor, I am lowering the American flag through the U.S. for 1 week, beginning tonight at 6, which I believe was last night at 6. Rest in peace, Dolly. The world loves you. And so I think that's going to go through September 1st at sunset. So not very often that the flag is lowered for an American citizen.
0: Legendary.
1: Non-political,
0: icon,
1: right?
0: You know what I mean?
1: Yes.
0: Deserves
1: so, absolutely, truly, truly an icon. And of course, when you look back, she had such a great country career. But then in the late 70s, early 80s, she started pairing up with some pop stars. And, you know, the Bee Gees wrote Islands in the Stream that she did with Kenny Rogers. And of course, she and Kenny were connected in many different ways through their music. But she did a lot of duets in that rock project that she just did.
0: 3 years ago? 2 years ago? Something like that?
1: It was just, I think, maybe 2 years ago.
0: The likes of like Rob Halford from Judas Priest were on there. And
1: Mick
0: Fleetwood playing drums on Let It Be with Paul McCartney and Ringo Starr singing background. You're like, what in the world is this?
1: Look, I can tell you right now, there's no question in the you watch in the next couple of days how that album is probably going to be the number one album in the country.
0: No kidding.
1: No question. Because now even, because I always thought, okay, well, that'd be interesting to listen to. I want to check out some of those cuts. And now I'm like, I want to listen to every one of them.
0: Right.
1: You know? Steve Perry, I saw he posted last night what a loss it was, because she covers Open Arms on that album by Journey. So yeah, I think it'll be really interesting to see,
0: absolutely,
1: to see what happens. You know, her music is going to surge for sure.
0: It always does.
1: And people are going to probably have a brand new, fresh appreciation. So we will have a Dolly tribute today on the Time Warp Cafe. Maybe even dig out a couple songs that you might be surprised that we're going to play. I'll throw those in today between noon and one on the Time Warp Cafe. Before we jump to the weather here, Dave, we just got a report. Northbound 75, just north of Old Springfield Road. Got an accident report there. Old Springfield Road.
0: I don't know where that is.
1: That seems like up around Vandalia, maybe. So 75 north at Old Springfield Road. So if you could clarify that, let us know on the text 57739. But it looks like there is an accident on northbound 75 that looks to be just north of Vandalia.
2: 6 107.7 Miami Valley. Another beautiful day is shaping up with a mixture of clouds and sun. Temperatures rising to about 82 later this afternoon. This evening, though, we're expecting to see some scattered showers and a few storms. Not everybody will see the rain as temperatures drop tonight to around 64. And then for Thursday, partly cloudy skies and a chance for some scattered showers and storms with highs in the low 80s. For Storm Team 2, I'm meteorologist Melissa Barrington with the Miami Valley Certified Most Accurate Forecast.
1: All right, we've got a beautiful morning out there, 61 degrees at Mix 107.7. Got your shout-outs coming up, also the impossible question in just about 20.
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0: guys. Good morning. Here's some of the top stories we're following for you today. Two suspects are in custody after a SWAT situation in Harrison Township. Sean Hayes and Derek Allen were arrested. It happened when SWAT served a search warrant at a home on Ontario Avenue Tuesday. Detectives found cocaine, crack cocaine, money, and two guns. Both suspects are in the Montgomery County Jail. New improvements are coming to an old park site in Harrison Township. Montgomery County commissioners have now approved the $729,000 purchase of land at Forest Park, which will become the home of a $40 million job and training center. Commissioners' goal is for the project to be finished by 2028. Today is National Dog Day, and a reminder, our Clear the Shelters campaign is underway through August 31st. We're teaming up with NBC and shelters all across the Miami Valley to help find forever homes for homeless pets. This is the 12th year of the Adopt and Donate campaign. You can use the We Rescue app on your phone to browse adoptable pets and submit your adoption applications directly to the shelters. Outside today, Storm Team 2 meteorologist Melissa Barrington says it will be partly sunny and a little warmer with a high of 83 degrees. Those are the things you need to know today. Have a great Wednesday.
1: All right, Kelly, thank you. It is, we've got some sunshine out there right now. Feels really good. It's about 59 degrees. Last call for birthdays, anniversaries, or shout outs for Wednesday, August 26th. If you want to shout out somebody, then make sure you text in to 57739 or leave us a message on the TalkBack mic on the iHeartRadio app, and we will do those coming up next. But we do have some traffic out there, Dave.
2: Yes, northbound 75, just north of Old Springfield Road, which is an overpass of 75. It is just north of Vandalia, so watch for that. Also, not necessarily an accident, just somebody saying southbound 75 down there by the Springboro exit, which is, what exit is that? I don't remember, 39? Anyway, lots of tire debris in the right two lanes, which is always, because what can happen is people start swerving around it and stuff, and it is nuts. So watch for that. Southbound 75 down by the Springboro exit, lots of tire debris in the right two lanes. Anything else? You can send us a text. Text the word mix, followed by that traffic to 57739.
1: All right. Impossible question, and your shout-outs are on the way next. It is 732.
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6: Good morning. It is 7:38 on the Mixed Morning Show with Jeff, Christy, and Dave. And we have a couple traffic issues out there. So let's get you updated before we do the shout-outs.
7: Yes. Accident northbound 75 just north of the Old Springfield Road overpass. It's just north of Vandalia, so watch for that. Also, southbound 75 down by the Springboro exit. Lots of tire debris in the right two lanes. So maybe get left or don't swerve around at all because you're just going to get in everybody's way. It's a mess. Just be careful, all right? If you have an update, let us know. Text the word MIX, followed by your update 57739.

0: And we get a lot of requests for playing some Dolly Parton songs, which we just did a little bit ago for the wake-up song. And I will have them throughout the Time Warp Cafe today between noon and 1 as we pay tribute to Dolly. Today from noon to 1. Please don't miss it. All right. We got a birthday wish here. I want to wish my wonderful, handsome, loving, funny husband, Don Anthony. Don from Troy. A very happy 69th birthday today. He is so loved by his family and friends. I love him to infinity and beyond.
1: Nice.
0: Love, Brenda. Thank you, Mix 107.7. Well, Brenda, you're welcome.
1: You're welcome.
0: Absolutely. We hope that Don from Troy has a very happy 69th birthday today on this Wednesday, August 26th.
2: Happy anniversary, baby. Got you on my mind.
1: Well, we've got two for the same couple.
0: Oh, yeah?
1: First one says, please wish one of your avid listeners and my beautiful wife, Mary Edsel, a very happy 31st anniversary.
0: Aw.
1: She is more than a wonderful wife. She is my best friend. She cares for the elderly, always giving to others, and the best wife in the world. Mary, thank you for 31 great years.
0: Aw. Very nice.
1: And then we get a text from Mark that says, happy anniversary to Mark and Mary Edsel. 31 years of fun and joy with many more years to enjoy. That's from your loving family, Fat Sparky, Daisy, Troublemaker Clyde, and Cuddles Seymour, and
0: yes,
1: the greatest son, Mark.
0: Really?
1: Yeah, Mark Edsel is always texting us with his answers to the impossible questions.
0: Yes.
1: So we know. So he must be the greatest son. But I like Fat Sparky myself. So,
0: yes,
1: Mark and Mary and Troublemaker Clyde and Daisy and Mark and Seymour and Fat Sparky.
0: Uh-huh.
1: Ain't love grand.
0: Aw. Happy anniversary, you guys.
1: We do have another birthday on here.
0: Oh, okay. Go for it.
1: Says, I want to give a huge happy 50th birthday to my little brother, Greg LaQualia. Says, a.k.a. Little Greg. It's been a journey with my little brother, and I would do it all over again. Love you and hope you have a good day. Love your big sister, Teresa. Nice.
0: All right.
1: The pronunciation of their last name, too, which was very thankful.

0: Several shout-outs to Tennessee in there, and a big fan of Dolly Parton. That is Ella Langley. And yes, Choosin' Texas has been the number one song for 19 weeks in a row. So it just passed Shaboozy, a bar song. And I think the only thing that she has to, the only thing ahead of her for weeks at number one is a little song called All I Want for Christmas Is You. I think Mariah has 22 weeks.
1: Wow.
0: So if Choosin' Texas could stay up there for 3 weeks, she would tie that. And 4 weeks, it would be the number one song, you know, as far as the chart goes, of all time. Isn't that crazy?
1: Yeah, it's wild.
0: She's having quite a summer. And a little Smoky Mountain Rain reference in there, too. So as we celebrate the life of Dolly Parton here on this Wednesday, August 26th, remember, we'll have a full, throughout the hour today at noon, playing some of Dolly's biggest hits. So tune in for that today at noon here on Mix 107.7. According to a new survey, the average American uses about 13,000 of these. What are they?
2: Good morning, everyone. It's Mary. I think it's Q-tips. Have a great one.
0: Q-tips.
1: Holy cow, that's a lot of Q-tips.
0: that's a lot of Q-tips.
1: That's a lot of Q-tips.
0: But a good guess. But no, it's, I don't know. I don't know if it's probably less than that, but we'll see. Let's check another one here.
3: This is Dave from Centerville. My guess is 13,000 teaspoons of shampoo.

0: teaspoons of shampoo. Well, that's an interesting guess.
1: 13,000, but I mean, that's in a year?
0: Yeah, every year.
1: I mean, how many times do you wash your hair?
0: 6 or 7 times a day.
1: It would have to be. Right?
0: But think about teaspoons.
1: It's still a teaspoon is a big blob.
0: That is a
1: hand.
0: Big blob. Yeah, so that would be, I don't know. It's a good guess,
1: it's a bottle every day.
0: But that would be maybe a little more than at least Dave and I are washing our hair.
1: Right.
0: By the way, did you see that the next tropical storm's name is Dolly?
1: Is it really?
0: Yeah.
1: Wow.
0: The first named storm, the next one that is starting to brew out in the Atlantic Ocean, I think, is named Dolly.
1: That's so crazy.
0: Tell me that isn't
1: wild.
0: A little heavenly wink there from our girl. All right. So again, the question. According to a new survey, average American uses about 13,000 of these every year.
2: This is the Jack Smith family from West Milton. Is the answer to the impossible question sheets of toilet paper?
0: Yes, it is.
1: Sheets of toilet paper.
0: And we tried to pull a fast one on you guys. It's National Toilet Paper Day.
1: That it is.
0: So, sometimes we try not to be that obvious. And other times we try to just, play along with the talk of the day. So, happy National Toilet Paper Day today. And congratulations to the family there from West Milton. Thank you guys for listening.
1: Family.
0: Yeah, I love it. The average American uses about 13,000 sheets of toilet paper every year.

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2: Good morning. Here are some of the top stories we're following for you today. Troutwood police are looking for a suspect in a deadly shooting. They say it happened just before 12:30 Tuesday afternoon at the intersection of Crown Avenue and West 2nd Street. Officers responded and found a man shot in the street. That man later died at a hospital. If you know anything, call police. Tomorrow, the food bank will be holding a distribution at Wright State University's Nutter Center from 10 a.m. until noon. People can receive a variety of fresh produce, chicken, and other products free of charge. Five Rivers Health Centers will have a mobile health clinic available to walk-ups, offering free flu vaccines, blood pressure screenings, and more. CICSA will also be on site giving out cat and dog food. Country music icon Dolly Parton has died at the age of 80. Even though many knew her for her top hits like Jolene and 9 to 5, she was also known for her work with the theme park Dollywood, her philanthropy, and helping children with her literacy program, Imagination Library. Ohio is the top state for children enrolled in the program. When a child under the age of 5 is signed up for the program, they receive free books every month. Outside today, Storm Team 2 meteorologist Melissa Barrington says it will be partly sunny and a little bit warmer with a high of 83 degrees. Those are the things you need to know today. Have a great Wednesday.
3: Well, all right, Kelly, it's 61 degrees at 8:03 here on Mix 107.7. Got the entertainment news coming up. And how is traffic there, Dave?
4: We got some good news. Okay. Thanks to your buddy Mark Longman, who you just work him to the bone as a member of Stranger. 75 North has been cleared, so things are moving smoother again. So
3: thank you, Mark. Thanks, Mark.
4: Don't take it anymore from those boys at Stranger. Make them carry their own stuff. If you have any updates, text the word mix, followed by your update to 577.
3: The tambourine is heavy. I need somebody to carry my tambourine. Oh, Mark. Thank you, buddy.
4: Thanks, Mark.
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0: It's Alex Warren and Ordinary on the Mixed Morning Show with Jeff, Christy, and Dave. 8:10 on this beautiful Wednesday morning. It's so nice out there. A little bit warmer than it was the last couple days. Last couple days have been in the mid-50s. It's 61 right now. And we're going up to about 82. We've got the entertainment news coming up. A lot of information here about Dolly Parton, but Dave's got traffic.
1: Yeah, we have good news at the accident northbound 75. Just north of the Vandalia has been cleared, so that's good news. But we do have a couple of fender benders. One is on Diamond Mill at North Cherry Street, and the other James H. McGee Boulevard at Home Avenue. So I have an update for us. Text the word mix, followed by that update, 57739.
0: All right, it's 8:11 as we jump into the entertainment news. Yesterday, around 2 o'clock, our time, is it's just one of those days and one of those events where you're probably going to remember exactly where you were when you heard the news.
2: I'm representing the Parton and Owens family today, announcing the passing of my Aunt Dolly, Rebecca Parton Dean. Sister, sis, Aunt Granny to one generation and Gigi to the next. Dolly has lived in the light and is in the arms of Jesus, surely met by Carl, her parents, and countless others who have watched her and longed for her to meet them in the heaven.
3: Jolene, Jolene, Jolene, Jolene.
0: That's the one that, one of the many songs that put her on the map all those years ago. What an amazing career, of course, that started on the country charts, crossed over to the pop charts, and then even as recently as the last couple years, put her on the rock charts and even got her nominated for the Rock and Roll Hall of Fame. I mean, you think of, truly one of, I'm trying to think of somebody else who crosses more musical genres than her.
1: Icon, man, you know.
0: True icon.
1: Yeah.
0: She's passed away at the age of 80. TMZ reporting she was admitted to Vanderbilt University Medical Center in Nashville this past Friday morning with kidney and autoimmune issues. And she passed yesterday morning after what they call a brief battle with cancer. She'd been battling some health issues for over a year, often causing her to show for scheduled appearances via pre-recorded video, which we even saw. She had a video just like a week ago with the butterfly wings
1: on her. Yeah, that's right.
0: And I thought it was very interesting, and this was a really nice tribute. Jelly Roll is filling in for the Jimmy Kimmel Show, and he had a great relationship with her.
4: I do want to mention the big story on everyone's heart and mind. We lost a legend today, the great Dolly Parton. She was such an inspiration to so many, myself included. We're both from Tennessee, and she meant a lot to my family, y'all. We used to sit around the kitchen table and listen to her music together as a family. I'll never forget it. I learned so much from Dolly over the years about songwriting, how to handle this crazy business, and how to support your community. So I want to send my love to East Tennessee and Sevier County right now and representing her. We love you, Dolly, and we miss you. She was infinitely talented. She was relentlessly funny and adored by all. She might be the last American that everyone liked. We will miss her dearly. Rest in peace, Dolly. We will always love you.
0: Nice job. Well nice done. Job, Jelly Roll. Yeah. Dolly embodied every superlative attached to her name. You know, sometimes you hear superstar and legend and icon and inspiration and trailblazer. They all applied to Dolly Parton.
1: Easy.
0: Her influence has been felt by generations of women performers who battle the male-dominated world of entertainment, often beating those who would relegate her and other women to second-tier status at their own game. Dolly Parton, of course, was 80, and in response to the news, President Trump has ordered that all U.S. flags be flown at half-staff for a week. Mm. And, I mean, you don't hear that very often about a non-political figure.
1: Yeah.
0: The Empire State Building, wow, was that beautiful.
1: Yeah,
0: you posted that on our page, right? The Empire State Building paid tribute last night. The entire building lit up in pink in Dolly's honor and then also had like diamonds, like some of the where the lights were if you watch the video. Again, it's on our morning show page. And the Grand Ole Opry announced last night that it was dedicating its entire Saturday night show this week to the country music legend following her death. So, and Brian Seaver is the one, that is Dolly's nephew, is the one who made the announcement yesterday. And I watched the whole thing yesterday, and he said that she had asked him to do that and prepare that months ago.
1: Oh,
0: she
1: really?
0: Said, when this happens,
1: you know,
0: inevitably when I'm gone at some point, I want you to do this post. Because everybody's kind of like, okay, her nephew is making the announcement.
1: Yeah,
0: of course, her husband passed away about a year ago, and she had talked recently about how that definitely took its toll on her. They were married for over 60 years.
1: Absolutely.
0: So many comments and compliments and, you know, from big music stars. But I found this quote from just somebody on X named Jamie, who probably, I think, sums it up pretty well for just about everybody. She says, "I'm so heartbroken. I've dealt with many deaths when it comes to celebrities, but none of them have hit me the way that Dolly Parton has. She was so full of joy and love. I loved her music, and man, I loved 9 to 5. The world truly has lost a legend and an icon." Mm-hmm. And speaking of 9 to 5,
1: yes,
0: I have a feeling that we know her music is going to stream like crazy, right?
1: Mm-hmm. Absolutely.
0: Old music, also the new music that she did even a year or two ago with the Rock album, where she paired up with the likes of Rob Halford of Judas Priest, Motley Crue.
1: Yep.
0: She sang a Journey song. She sang Open Arms. She just crossed all musical boundaries. But you know that somebody is going to announce a movie marathon, right? Or at least be showing 9 to 5, where we all will look forward to hearing this again.
5: "But I tell you one thing. If you ever say another word about me or make another indecent proposal, I'm going to get that gun of mine, and I'm going to change you from a rooster to a hen with one shot."
0: One of the best lines of all time. And Dabney Coleman just sitting there like, you know, he was her boss.
1: Yeah.
0: Very inappropriate boss in the movie 9 to 5. And she just lets him have it and storms out of the room. And he's sitting there like, what just happened? I don't even know what just happened.
1: I think we know.
0: I think we do. He just got told, Dave. So I don't know. It makes me want to go back and watch the movie for sure. So Paul McCartney said her songwriting, her singing, her philanthropy was unrivaled in the world of country music. It's hard to imagine living in a world without Dolly. And I think that's the sentiment that most people are saying. And we talked about it earlier this morning. You kind of just thought she was going to be around forever.
1: Right. It's like, there's always going to be Dolly Parton, right?
0: Absolutely. Right? You totally thought that. No. And if I don't know if I've ever said this, she was a very young 80.
1: Yeah.
0: She had the energy and the enthusiasm and the drive of a 40-year-old.
1: Sure.
0: So I think we just thought that she was going to be around forever. So she will be missed, to say the least. Real quick, we added to our iHeartRadio Music Festival Smashing Pumpkins and Stella Lefty. She has got an amazing song right now called Boston. And she's been added to the lineup. And, of course, Smashing Pumpkins, legendary alternative rock band from the 90s and 2000s. So they're now on the bill for the iHeartRadio Music Festival. And you can win your trip there with $1,000 on top of it. And that's coming up at 9 o'clock this morning.
1: So, all right.
0: What else is on our page, Dave?
1: Well, we do have a nice thing about Dolly Parton on there. Everything from the video from her nephew, the Empire State Building lighting up, and her house in Nashville, not her house in wherever you were at, but
0: Brentwood.
1: This is in Nashville, and it's got all kinds of stuff up on the gate and whatnot, so you can check all that out, along with a push to have somebody said, hey, if May the 4th can be Star Wars Day, can we make September 25th Dolly Parton Day? Now, granted, she did die yesterday, but September 25th being 9 to 5. Yeah, 9 to 5. So
0: that's a cool idea.
1: Let's do it.
0: Oh, come on.
1: I don't see why
0: we
1: got to
0: do that.
1: Yeah.
0: We got to do that.
1: So, also on the page, we have a movie trailer for Matthew McConaughey and Woody Harrelson are playing fictionalized versions of themselves in a series on Apple called Brothers. So they're playing themselves. It's like a scripted show. It looks very, very funny.
0: Okay.
1: We have a Maine meteorologist's prank backfires, and the dude can't stop laughing. And then finally, what does a water slide and a capybara have in common?
0: A what?
1: You have to check it out for yourself. Jeff Stevens
0: right.
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0: All right. Thank you, Dave. And remember, as we mentioned earlier, we'll have be paying tribute to Dolly. Make sure you're listening today between noon and 1 for some of her pop and maybe even a couple country songs in there, too. Mix 1077, Miami Valley Weather.
6: Another beautiful day is shaping up with a mixture of clouds and sun. Temperatures rising to about 82 later this afternoon. This evening, though, we're expecting to see some scattered showers and a few storms. Not everybody will see the rain as temperatures drop tonight to around 64. And then for Thursday, partly cloudy skies and a chance for some scattered showers and storms with highs in the low 80s. For Storm Team 2, I'm meteorologist Melissa Barrington with the Miami Valley Certified Most Accurate Forecast.
0: All right. Thank you very much. It is a very beautiful 62 degrees at Mix 107.7. We'll kick off 60 minutes commercial free here in just a couple of minutes. And that will also launch us into 60 minutes commercial free. And very soon at 9 o'clock, your chance to win a trip for two to the iHeartRadio Music Festival. You'll just text the keyword that you hear at nine. You'll text that into 200-200 for your shot to win the trip and $1,000.
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And we got a special tribute for Dolly Parton today coming up between noon and 1, playing of some of her pop hits and maybe a few you haven't heard in a while. A tribute to Dolly Parton today.

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to the top. I've been out of shape, taking out the box. I'm an astronaut. I blasted off the planet, rocked to cause catastrophe, and it matters more because I had it. Now I had a thought about wreaking havoc on an opposition. Kind of shocking, they want a static with precision. I'm automatic, quarterback. I ain't talking second packet. 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
1: I've got three kids to take care of in the morning, get off to school, and all they want to do is fight with each other. 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

0: Mix 107.7, the 80s to now with Jeff, Christie, and Dave. Just about to check out of here for this Wednesday afternoon. Bye. Oh, wait. We're not done yet. Not quite done.
1: Oh, man. Come on.
0: Sorry, Dave. Hey, at noon today, Time Warp Cafe. Make sure you listen. I will be playing songs from Dolly today on the Time Warp Cafe. So tune in starting at noon today. A special tribute to Dolly on today's Time Warp Cafe. Hope you will join me, and we will pay tribute to the legend.
2: I need some good news, baby. It's like the world's gone crazy. Give me some good news, baby. Give it to me. Give it to me.
0: Well, Dave, when you think of an 11-year-old person, boy, girl, do you often say, there's a hero right there?
1: Not often.
0: Not often. I mean, 11, they might be a future hero, something like that. Nope, right. This 11-year-old is a hero.
1: Okay.
0: Because they have saved a family of seven who were asleep from their burning home.
1: Whoa!
0: Yep, this happened in Oklahoma. 11-year-old boy being credited with saving his family after waking up to a fire spreading right beside his bed. And his name is Remington. Very cool, cool first name there. So this 11-year-old boy, Remington, heard a popping sound. It's like, what is that? Woke him up, and he saw flames climbing his bed frame, screamed fire, woke his parents, who were then able to get all five children out of the home safely. The family did lose their home. They lost almost everything inside. But they say Remington's quick action saved all seven family members.
1: Well, that's awesome. Good for him, man.
0: Yeah, I mean, you're 11 years old. You would hope you would have, I mean, he might just run out of the house.
1: Yeah,
0: right?
1: Yeah.
0: It's like, no, I got to make sure everybody else is with me. So he saved the whole sleeping family of seven from that burning home. So good job, Remington.
1: Done.
0: Yep, we're glad they're safe. And obviously it was a terrible fire because the house is gone and they lost nearly everything inside. But all seven family members are okay. That'll do it for us. Enjoy the rest of your Wednesday. Again, join me for the Dolly Parton Tribute Hour today on the Time Warp Cafe from noon to 1. And we are back tomorrow at 5 a.m.
1: Later.
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I'm Michelle Fay, hanging with you right now. Toes here.

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1: 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Of course, all you need to do is keep it right here. Coming up at 1, it's another chance to get that trip and that cash. Good luck.
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Cafe. There's Bobby Brown and Huey Lewis getting things started with I Want a New Drug. I'm Jeff Stevens. Well, it was just about 24 hours ago when we got word that Dolly Parton, one of the most beloved personalities in or outside of country music, and I would just say any kind of music, I would say of the world, had passed away at the age of 80. We are hearing now that she was admitted to Vanderbilt University Medical Center in Nashville early Friday morning with kidney and autoimmune issues and then passed away yesterday. And her reps pointed to a brief battle with cancer as the cause of death. She'd been battling some health issues over the last year or so, often causing her to show for scheduled appearances via pre-recorded video. She even did a pre-recorded video as of just a couple days ago saying that she was hanging in there and doing what the doctors told her. So we have lost truly a legend, icon, trailblazer. You could fill in all of those words and they all are accurate and appropriate for Dolly Parton. As we honor her on the Time Warp Cafe, Jolene on Mix 107.7.

0: A song written by the Bee Gees, of course, made famous by Kenny Rogers and Dolly Parton in the late, we'll call it the fall of 1983. The cool thing was about Kenny and Dolly coming together for that song. They were always associated together. They were always friends. But to hear them actually collaborate on a song, they took it to number one. Just amazing. The cool thing is it was the second pop number one hit. They, of course, had tons and tons of country hits. But it was each of their second pop number ones. But their first number one was as a solo artist. So Kenny Rogers hit number one in 1980 with Lady. Dolly Parton hit number one in 1981 with 9 to 5. Then the two of them hit number one together with their second number one hit. And this time it was a collaboration of Islands in the Stream in the fall of 1983. We've got more of our tribute with Dolly Parton coming up, including one of the biggest songs of the 90s, written by her, performed by another legend, with our Taste of the 90s coming up.
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Madness on the Time Warp Cafe on Mix 107.7. I'm Jeff Stevens. We also had Madonna in there, and of course, Dolly's 9 to 5, and Whitney's version of I Will Always Love You, written by Dolly Parton. As we continue to pay tribute to her, she passed away yesterday at the age of 80 after a brief battle with cancer. She is being absolutely loved. It is so nice to hear something. Obviously, it is a tremendous loss, but everybody is so positive about her. And I think it was interesting because Jelly Roll, we had this on the morning show this morning, Jelly Roll said she might be the only person that everybody actually loves, universally liked and universally loved, Dolly Parton. And we are paying tribute to her today on the Time Warp Cafe. Beloved, of course, in country music and way beyond. It doesn't matter the format, which is why we're paying tribute to her today on the Time Warp Cafe. Now, most of her hits, of course, were country. In the 80s, she did cross over to the pop world, which you have heard on the Time Warp Cafe. This is considered the first song of hers that crossed over to the adult contemporary or the pop world in 1977. So our Time Warp Cafe vault today from 1977 is Dolly Parton's first crossover hit to the pop charts. Here is Here You Come Again, out of the vault. It's Dolly on Mix 107.7.

0: Her first crossover pop hit from 1977 out of our Time Warp Cafe vault. There is Dolly Parton with Here You Come Again on the Time Warp Cafe on Mix 107.7. That'll wrap up the cafe and our tribute to the legendary Dolly Parton. And again, you can see a lot of the videos that we posted from earlier this morning on our Mix Morning Show page at mix1077.com. All right, enjoy the rest of your Wednesday. And thank you again for listening to today's tribute to Dolly Parton. We've got your next chance to win your way to Vegas to our iHeartRadio Music Festival and $1,000 on top of the entire trip. Of course, it's both nights of the festival, hotel, airfare for you and a guest, and $1,000. The keyword is coming up at 1 o'clock here in just a few minutes. 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

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Working while on vacation. Apparently, Gen Z is actually doing exactly that. 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

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Parents are calling it tech anxiety, and it's causing them to lose sleep. Listen, solidarity, you are not the only one in that boat. Let's talk next. They say

0: now with even more variety. So it turns out that techxiety is what they're calling it. It's one of the biggest modern parenting stresses that's keeping parents up at night. Essentially, parents are losing an average of 7 hours of sleep a week worrying about their kids' screen time habits and social media. Yeah, they said that kids who already have smartphones, their parents lose an additional 2 hours of sleep a week because now they're worried about their child's mental health while on the phones. Where do you stand?
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It's Rick O'Brien. 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

1077. It's Rick O'Brien. 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

0: Mix 1077 now with even more variety. Giant Bruno Mars tour continues. He has one more night tonight. I want to call it a residency. He's played a few shows in a row in New York City. So tonight there and then Pittsburgh over the weekend.
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2: The Airport Chaplain premieres on Netflix. It's an Australian drama starring Hugo Weaving as an unconventional airport chaplain who bends rules to help people clashing with his new boss. Wait, his boss God?
1: Wait a minute. Are there airport chaplains? Is this a made-up position? I'm not aware of airport chaplains.
2: I did not know that there were, but after reading this, I think it makes sense that there would be.
1: Well, now I have to quickly chat GPT. Is there such a thing as an airport chaplain? Let's see. We're doing it on the spot. It's thinking. Come on. It's supposed to be quick here. Yes. Many major airports have airport chaplains.
2: All right.
1: Who provide spiritual care, prayer, counseling, and crisis support to travelers and airport employees. They're usually based in a chapel or meditation room and may represent different faiths, including Catholic priests. You have an information desk or an airline rep, contact the airport chaplain.
2: And then they'll meet with you.
1: I have no idea. That's a real thing. Look at that.
2: I feel like I might do this to get a prayer before my next flight.
1: Wow. Oh, wow. Look at that. We learned something today.
2: Death of a Pastor's Wife, a Netflix true crime docuseries. It examines the life and mysterious death of Micah Miller, wife of a South Carolina pastor.
1: Ooh, that sounds good.
2: And The Simpsons Yellow Mirror. It's a Disney Plus exclusive episode, a standalone animated story from the long-running series.